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3: 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Clear, getting down to 42. Sun tomorrow, 64. Sun on Sunday, 63 with Gracie Abrams.

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Thanks for hanging tonight. The beach is on the way. Some Rosé, Bruno Mars as well. Here's Martin Garrix and Ed Sheeran with WDIC.

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7: Tonight's on track forecast for tonight. Clear, getting down to 42. Sun tomorrow, 64. Sunshine on Saturday as well. 63 with Alex Warren.

0: poll question is about what we're currently doing. More on that question that seems to be stumping people. And we'll get some clues on with the wake-up call question, too. 6:45 on Friday morning. Plus, you're going to Turks and Caicos, right? I know mentally a lot of people are on the way, but, man, you want to win this trip. 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

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I'm getting major Lady Gaga vibes with that one. I love it. Bass Persuades on 95.5 WDIC with Tayo Cruz. Here's Dynamite.

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0: 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The 9 Storm Track Forecast. 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

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It's Morning Commanders. Thanks so much for listening. Heading out. Jimmy Bodine gets covered next with Stella Lefty on WIFC. 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

0: 95.5 WIFC, Callaway on the rise on Friday. We made it to Friday, October 2nd. And so here we go, getting ready for the weekend. I love these weekends. You know, now that it's October weekends, thing we mentioned here last couple of days is that, you know, if you were going to plan anything, we're going to go do some fall color rides, you know, and go see the good colors, get at it. Because here in the next couple, 3 weeks, I would say, yeah, you definitely are going to see really good color because the color is arriving now. I've already seen where there's been some trees where they've completely turned over to whatever color, bright yellows and then bright reds, all that. And so, orange, all that. So if you have family, friends who don't live in Wisconsin anymore, I know this happens every year where people are going, hey, when should I start going out and trying to find fall colors? Well, the answer is now. Yeah, get at it either this weekend or the next couple of weekends, and you will definitely see fall colors. Yeah.
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0: Gracie Abrams getting ready for the tour. Yeah, that's for sure. She's going to be doing that coming up December 2nd is when everything kind of gets rolling with that, because the plan is December 2nd, get on tour. What a weird day to just kind of get it started. Like, hey, I think I'll go on tour on December 2nd. Isn't that strange? Yeah, too weird. But hey, you know, you do you, Gracie. That's okay. We'll come see you anyway. Check it out. Weather going into the weekend here. Do you have big plans? I know that here for the weekend here, it's been really nice. We've been up in the 70s. Everything's been going good there. But then all of a sudden, here we go into the 60s for a little while. And so today's going to be sunny and seasonal at 64. And then coming up tomorrow, looks like we've got a chance of getting some light showers late in the day. Looks like it's going to be 64 for tomorrow. And then 65 on Sunday. So cooling off just a little bit, and I know you can deal with it. But also, remember, fall colors, because they're definitely here. 41 now at WIFC.
1: Get ready to shake it. I went deaf on it.

going to get to the wake-up call. Yeah, that's important stuff here, especially going into the weekend. You've got things to do, so let's do a little trivia here in about an hour, okay? Yeah, wake-up call coming up at 6:45.

0: So Ella Langley, of course, and in just a moment, tell you how you can score that awesome trip to go to Turks and Caicos. I am looking forward to seeing who actually scores this because I've talked to a lot of people who they either have never been there, always wanted to go, didn't really know about what Turks and Caicos was, and then people who are fascinated with going there because they've, you know, done other trips, you know, where they've gotten to some warm places, but never to Turks and Caicos. So you'll be hearing about that here in just a second. As far as what's going on for the weather and going into the weekend is that all of a sudden we are going to cool this baby down because here for the week we had some really good 70 degree temperatures going on for most of the week. And then all of a sudden, yeah, it just kind of decided to dive a little bit into the 60s. And that's where we're going to be. It's going to be 64 for today. Tomorrow they talk about the chance of getting light rain. We might get that maybe late tomorrow, 64. And then rain showers are likely on Saturday night if you're going to be out and about. And then on Sunday, 65. So 60s all through the weekend. 41 now.
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0: Joe, how many people can you hire to come over to the house and rake all your leaves up for the fall? Maybe $1,000 minute would come in handy for that. Yeah. How to score $1,000, I'll tell you next. WIFC.
1: Me not working hard. Yeah, right. Picture that with a Kodak. Or better yet, go to Times Square, take a picture of me with a Kodak. Took my life from negative to positive. I just want y'all to know that. And tonight, let's enjoy life.

0: So I've been going down a little bit of a rabbit hole online, looking up a lot of reviews on things you need, you know, when you go into the fall. And it's stuff like, you know, things to help maybe with picking up leaves, you know. And so everything that goes into that, I mean, it's it becomes a thing. If you've got trees, you are definitely going to have leaf pickup coming up here very, very soon. You know, leaves already fallen on the ground. And so that's what I've been looking up. I've been looking up, you know, gear, stuff that might help make all of that easier. And so in doing that, I'm thinking, you know, $1,000 minute would come in handy for lots of people, just for all the stuff you would need going into fall, right? So that's a great thing. We're looking for players. Would love to play with you this coming week. Yeah, if that works out for you, we do make it easy to enter. Here's how.
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0: So Miley right there at WIFC, 625 now, Callaway on the rise. So we're getting ready for the weekend, as we got a lot of things to catch up on and get ready for, because this weekend is definitely going to be one of those for sports phonetics. You guys, you're going to be getting it all this weekend. So we'll talk about that and give you the right schedules for the right things if you're watching for the Brewers and the Packers and all that. So we'll get all over that here in a couple of minutes. And a reminder that coming up here in about an hour, we are going to get you into trip mode. It's got to happen. You've got to get qualified for going to Turks and Caicos. Yeah, this trip, when we talked about it, is you just listen for your name on the radio. When you do and we say it, you just call back and you're qualified. That's how you win the trip. Yeah, that's how you get all over this thing. And so, yeah, at 7:20 this morning, we'll have our first name of the day. And if it's yours, call back within 30 minutes. You are a qualifier. Then it's you just kind of hang out and wait, you know, for when we give away the trip, which is happening this month. From Ho-Chunk Gaming, Nakusa, and WIFC.
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0: So to catch up on some schedules going on here for the weekend here, you know the Brewers are now in postseason. And so tomorrow, that's when everybody's going to try and focus and watch a little bit of that. That's coming up tomorrow night. So I believe the games and all that. Brewers-Padres, 7:30 Central. That's coming up tomorrow. And you can find it on Fox and FS1. So Brewers, go Brewers. They've got the Padres through the weekend. And then also for the Packers, here's what's interesting about the Packer game is that this one this weekend, it's an away game. They're going to be playing the Buccaneers, Tampa Bay Buccaneers. It's the noon game coming up on Sunday, but they did change the time of the game coming up against the Bears. And so, you know, watch your schedules because they do that every so often where they change it up. But yeah, this weekend, how are we feeling? How are we feeling about the Packers? Because is it one of those things where you'll watch the game and we'll just kind of see how this thing plays out, that you're not feeling confident or you are feeling confident. I did see something the other day that was interesting in that Josh Jacobs was back at training camp, and he certainly had a lot of off the field problems, but we'll see if they end up putting him to work this weekend. Josh Jacobs getting a running game back would be a good thing, so we'll see how that goes. The other thing is that I always feel bad whenever this happens with semi-truck drivers, is that occasionally something happens out on the road and you end up spilling whatever it is you're hauling. A semi-truck carrying 90 barrels of bourbon whiskey hit a guardrail and it crashed on the West Virginia Turnpike on Monday night. Here is West Virginia Parkway's authority executive, Chuck Smith.
1: The semi came through carrying 90 barrels of bourbon whiskey. Accidentally hit one of the attenuators or the guardrails between the lanes coming through, jarred the truck. I think there was 8 barrels that were damaged and leaked.
0: Oh, not good. You never want to hear about anything being spilled, but when you start hearing about, you know, meat or the one day it was cheese balls, all that kind of stuff, the bourbon whiskey is the latest thing to get spilled. So good luck on cleanup. It's got to smell really interesting around that area right now, doesn't it? Yeah.
13: Sunny and seasonal outside today with a high near 64. Light winds across the area. Tonight, scattered clouds and frost possible, low near 40. On Saturday, partly cloudy skies, then cloudy late with a chance of rainfall, high 64. That's the WIFC forecast. I'm 9 Storm Track meteorologist Jackson Garlock.
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0: Reels.
1: So Ray's been doing some Reels recently, yeah, and they landed on Facebook, you know, and some Instagram. And so it's great. She's got about, I'm going to say, like a dozen background singers. It looks like a whole group. And they all have to sing those fast lyrics together. And that's what I think is amazing is choreography. You know, dance moves is one thing, but choreographing the vocal ability of getting all of them on the same page with those lyrics, amazing. Amazing. Right now it is 6:45 with Callaway on the rise. You know, we're getting into the weekend here, and it'd be great to get a winner here today with this question. More than 40% of Americans say they are currently doing this.
2: It's like watching TV.
1: It's not watching TV. Good one. Thank you. WIFC, good morning. So, what do you think it is, huh?
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11: When you breathe well, you look better. If there is something that you could do that will profoundly, positively impact your life, literally with every breath you take, why would you not do that? 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Oftentimes, in as simple as 20 minutes office procedure, we can take somebody and profoundly deliver to them a better life.

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0: Callaway at 6:50 doing the wake-up call at 842 WIFC. More than 40% of Americans say that they are currently doing this.
2: Good morning, Dave. Is it filling out application?
0: It's not, but you still are in the zone. Yes, you're kind of in the realm of the right answer. Keep thinking about it.
2: Thank you.
0: WIFC, hi. Well.
3: Hi, is it living paycheck to paycheck?
0: It's not, but you are in the right zone for the right answer.
3: All right, thank you.
0: Okay, keep trying. 842 WIFC. You know, a clue on this one is that what they're doing, they really want to do. That is a clue here. Yeah, more than 40% of Americans say they're currently doing this. And what they're doing, they really would like to do this. Yeah, so that's a clue. 842 WIFC.

0: do. Harry Styles has taken over Madison Square Garden and doing 30 shows in a row there. And then I know he's still got more to go. Yeah, after a full-blown residency for a month, people, in New York City. I mean, that's huge. Is that I know he's going to be going to Canada. And so, yeah, he's just trying to get into every place there is in the world. So get ready, Canada. Here comes Harry Styles. It is 6:55, Callaway on the Rise. And coming up here in just about, I'm going to say 20, 25 minutes. Yeah, we'll get to it. Is that whole chance to go to Turks and Caicos. Yeah, we'll say names on the radio. And if I say yours, then that's when you call back and qualify for Turks and Caicos. Yeah, from Ho-Chunk Gaming, Nakusa, and WIFC. Wake up call has been our quest this morning here. And I threw in a bit of a clue. Because, yeah, there are some people who are definitely getting into the right realm of what the answer is. More than 40% of Americans say they're currently doing this, and it's something you really, really want to do. Okay, so there's the clue. And you say...
1: Hi, is it working remotely?
0: It's not working remotely, but you are in the zone. Yeah, this is the place we need to be. You're getting close.
1: All right, thanks.
0: Thank you. Oh, come on. You got this. WIFC, hello. What do you think?
2: Hi. Is it trying to get a promotion?
0: You are so close. You are so close. Oh, my God. I can smell the right answer. It's coming soon. I know it's going to be happening. But, hey, thank you for trying.
2: All right, thank you.
0: Oh, bye. Man. Okay, so we're not getting the right answer today. I thought we would. I just felt it, you know. But, yeah, Monday, why don't we give it a try? Go check out the fall colors this weekend, you know. Free your mind a little bit. And then, yeah, we'll start fresh coming up on Monday, 6:45. And so question and clue, more than 40% of Americans say they're currently doing this. And it's something you really want to do. Okay, so there's the clue. Think about it. And 6:45 on Monday, we do the wake-up call.
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9: Sunny and seasonal outside today with a high near 64. Light winds across.

0: the area. Tonight, scattered clouds and frost possible, low near 40. On Saturday, partly cloudy skies, then cloudy late with a chance of rainfall, high 64. That's the WIFC forecast. I'm 9 Storm Track meteorologist Jackson Garlock.
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0: man, what a jam, right? Yeah, here on Friday, it's Callaway on the Rise, getting you ready for the weekend. I was telling a lot of people here last few days that, hey, if you don't live around here, maybe you listen to WIFC on the app, which is great, glad you do that, is that you may not live in Wisconsin, but you're thinking, hey, when are the fall colors? Now. Pretty much. Within the next few weeks, yeah, get at it. If you're going to make any kind of fall color trips, then you want to get all over that because, yeah, fall colors are looking real good already, and it'll just get better over the course of the next couple, 3 weeks. It will be spectacular, so get ready for that. Also, I'm looking for players, and maybe that could be you for the $1,000 minute. Yeah, next week, going to stockpile all these great players so we can play, yeah, and give you a chance to win money going into the fall. And so all you got to do is just go to WIFC.com and just sign up. It's 10 trivia questions in 1 minute. That's how we play the game. And so if you get those all right, then you win $1,000. But sign up first so I know you want to play. $1,000 minute at WIFC.com.
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1: 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The 9 Storm Track Forecast. 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
1: Morning!
2: Good morning, Dave. This is Jenny.
1: Hey, there she is. Hi, how you?
2: Excited.
1: Yeah, well, good, good. I know it's always kind of a weird thing. You're just listening to the radio, and then all of a sudden they go, Jenny, and then, whoa, wait, yep. That's me. Oh, man. Well, so you're now officially qualified to go to Turks and Caicos. We can't wait to give this thing away.
2: Awesome.
1: Wait, cool. Hey, when you are prepping to go anywhere, when you're going to do any kind of a trip, what do you do? What's like the first, you know, one or two things you've got to make sure you do?
2: Take off work.
1: Okay, do that. Schedule that major plane thing. And yep. That luggage-wise?
2: Find somebody to milk my cows.
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1: Okay, if somebody can milk your cows, then you're all good to go.
2: Exactly.
1: All right, so we got another opportunity coming up. Yeah, 9:20 this morning, next time that I'm going to read out a name, and it could be yours. Now, another thing is go to Ho-Chunk Gaming Nakusa this weekend. 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
1: So a little scheduling here for the weekend here because it is going to be a very

0: sportsy weekend. Comes with the Brewers being in the postseason all of a sudden. Game one of the postseason is going to be Brewers-Padres tomorrow night, 7:30. Get ready for a little bit of that. It's going to be on Fox and FS1, just so you know. Okay, so that's the Brewers. And then Packers, yeah, they're going to be playing the Tampa Bay Buccaneers coming up on Sunday. And a general vibe, how are you feeling about the Packers? You know, when you tune in, I mean, you know, we've had a rough start of the first few games. But with all that going on, there's something I saw the other day, and I wonder if it will change everything. And that's Josh Jacobs. Josh Jacobs has had, you know, a lot of off-field problems he's had to deal with. But he was back at training camp the other day. And so we'll see if they put him to use. Because, you know, if you get a running game going, which we need, then that could really change lots of things. So we'll see how that goes. Also, there's something that happened, it's just unusual, is that, you know, when you go to an ATM and you want to get some cash, right? How about this? There is a man, a Texas man, who had found a bag of more than $128,000 on top of an ATM machine, and he returned every penny of it to the authorities. Chief Brooke Rollins and Detective Gina Miller, they were talking about it.
1: To find that kind of money or that amount of money is certainly rare. That's very unusual. Am I reading this correctly? Somebody found 128. Which officer has it?
2: I've never had a case like this before. There was no indication of a crime occurring. It looked like it was just left there by accident.
1: He just thinks it's the right thing to do and doesn't think it goes beyond that.
2: I've had cases where Good Samaritans have turned in property that they found, wallets, IDs, things like that. But in the case of $128,000, I've never had somebody turn in that kind of money before.
0: Isn't that crazy? Turns out the money was accidentally left behind by a Brinks employee that emptied the ATM. The man that found the cash did not want to be identified. It's just a wild story. You don't hear about that kind of thing every day. So there, hey, and I have a local thing I want to make sure that you know about because, yeah, this would be great for you and the family to go to is Monk Botanical Gardens with Blossom of Light. 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You know, tickets are $20 at the door. You can skip the line, save a little bit by grabbing tickets and finding dates and times at monkbotanicalgardens.com. 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
3: Sunny and seasonal outside today with a high near 64, light winds across the area. Tonight, scattered clouds and frost possible, low near 40. On Saturday, partly cloudy skies, then cloudy late with a chance of rainfall, high 64. That's the WIFC forecast. I'm 9 Storm Track meteorologist Jackson Garlock.
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95.5 WIFC. You know what? There's an interesting thing about people who are going to be in the public eye and what they reveal and what they don't reveal. That's going to be coming up next. WIFC.

0: So, check this out. Recently, I was at a public gig, you know, where I was doing a remote broadcast. We do that in radio. And so I knew I was out in public. That was my thing. But I ran across somebody else who is also a public person from the TV world. And so when she walked in, I could tell immediately she did not want to be part of anything for social media or nothing. And looked to me like maybe she was afraid that that could happen. She just wanted to come in the store, do some shopping, and leave. And so it's like, you know what? Totally respected that. I just said hi, and off she went. But check this out. I ran across this information. The fact that everyone has a camera in their pocket has deterred a lot of people from, you know, getting out in public and wanting to do things because they're so shy. They're afraid they're going to be filmed. According to a new poll, 47% say that there is a possibility of becoming online content. If that's the case, then it has reduced their ability to relax and be themselves in public. 31% say that they have avoided showing strong emotions or opinions. 30% have avoided dancing. 29% have avoided acting silly or telling jokes. Gen Zers, they're most likely to be worried about this because they're the most aware of how anything can gain traction on TikTok. And there are ramifications. The fear of going viral is influencing social participation across the generations. About 20% of people overall admitting that they're avoiding social gatherings with friends, or bars or nightlife just because they don't want any unwanted viral moments to happen. Is that you? Because do you find that where, especially, I think this happens in bars a lot, you know, where people are pulling their camera out, they want a little bit of content, you know, and they're videotaping or they're walking around with their phone. You're not sure what they're doing at all, but you just don't want to be part of it at all. So does that happen to you ever when you're out in public?
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0: So a lot of interesting stories and updates for you in the world of pop culture. First of all, there's one here with Megan Fox, is that occasionally you start seeing these superstars and they're the voice of or the face of a brand new product. So Megan Fox is now the face of the new erectile dysfunction medication, Rose Sparks. Maybe you've seen some of those commercials, Rose Sparks, and she says, I was born to do this. So go Megan Fox. Another one here is about what's coming up. You know, Halloween will be here before you know it. And a list of spooky movies for everyday, you know, watching and all that. Definitely has to include Frankenstein. The Chainsaw Massacres. Remember the Texas Chainsaw Massacres? Beetlejuice has got to be on there. Obsession. That could be on that list for sure. So, yeah, start watching some Halloween movies. It's October. Here's a weird thing I saw yesterday online, and I really question whether it was real or not. You know, there's either you kind of, do you ever have your sort of AI lens going? You know, you're going to be scrolling online for something, and you'll see something that you know is AI, or you question whether it's real. Well, I did, but this is a story. A man in St. Louis recently discovered his biological dad is yacht rocker Michael McDonald. And when I first saw this story, I kind of went, is there any way this is real? And so he was put up for adoption as an infant when Michael McDonald was 14 years old. Wow. And so there's a picture that's circulating online now. Who is this guy and Michael McDonald? And I was just kind of flabbergasted. I thought, I can't believe this is real. And it is. New in theaters. Tom Cruise is going to be in the movie Digger. See if you can recognize Tom at all, because they put on about 6 hours worth of makeup to make Tom look like he does in Digger. And let's see. So, you know, he'll be acting in it, but he won't be looking like Tom Cruise in Digger for sure. Anne Hathaway is coming out in Verité. She's doing that. And on television, Marshalls is going to be new. Tracker is brand new. Evil Dead Burn is going to be new. And there's a thing about The Bachelor that I had looked up, is that there's some people that I run across who they put up those great vague posts. And what I mean by that is that they'll put up something where they go, oh, I knew he was going to do that. And that would be their only post. And people who were watching The Bachelor knew what everybody was talking about when they were watching that show. So thank you for all the vague posts, because that reminded me, oh, The Bachelor must be on. Well, the producers of The Bachelor, they have sent a cease and desist order to Fox Nation over their new dating show starring Chris Harrison. And the teaser, it's called The Vow. The Vow.
1: Expecting someone else? Roses fade. True love lasts forever. The Vow, a new series about finding true love, coming this November, only on Fox Nation.
0: Okay, we'll see if it actually airs or not, because the producers of The Bachelor are going, wait a minute, that's pretty much our show, not yours. 7:56.
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5: 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And at Advent, we've decided it doesn't need to be like that. 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
9: Sunny and seasonal outside today with a high near 64. Light winds across the area. Tonight, scattered clouds and frost possible, low near 40. On Saturday, partly cloudy skies, then cloudy late with a chance of rainfall, high 64. That's the WIFC forecast. I'm 9 Storm Track meteorologist Jackson Garlock.
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did we get a winner this morning on the wake-up call? I got to double-check on that. That's coming up next. 8:06 on Friday, WIC.

0: So there it is. Yeah, some good tunage, you know, while you're in traffic and construction and all that stuff. The good news is, man, is it looking really, really nice. Fall weather, I've been saying to a lot of people for at least a few days now, is that if you're going to do kind of a fall color, yeah, you know, a trip of some sort, you know, or you know friends and family who don't live around here in Wisconsin, but they always ask, hey, let us know when the fall colors are hitting. The answer is right now. Yeah, so get them going. Anytime within the next 2-3 weeks is going to be really, really good because, man, it's popping. So check this out. In the wake-up call, we've had a question where I added a clue today. So the question is, more than 40% of Americans say that they're currently doing this. And the clue is, they really, really want to do this.
1: Good morning, Dave. Is it filling out application?
0: It's not, but you still are in the zone. Yes, you're kind of in the realm of the right answer. Keep thinking about it.
1: Thank you.
0: WYFC, hi. Well.
2: Hi, is it living paycheck to paycheck?
0: It's not, but you are in the right zone for the right answer.
2: All right, thank you.
0: Okay.
2: Hi, is it working remotely?
0: It's not working remotely, but you are in the zone. Yeah, this is the place we need to be. You're getting close.
2: All right, thanks.
0: Thank you. Oh, come on. You got this. WYFC, hello. What do you think?
3: Hi. Is it trying to get a promotion?
0: You are so close. You are so close. Oh, my God. I can smell the right answer. It's coming soon. I know it's going to be happening. But, hey, thank you for trying.
3: All right, thank you.
0: Oh, man. Hey, you guys gave it a whirl. You did, yeah. So the wake-up call, we're going to try again on Monday. And so if you're waking up, tuning in about 6:45, perfect. That's going to be when we do the wake-up call on Monday. More than 40% of Americans say that they are currently doing this. And the clue, they really, really are doing this particular thing, all right? 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
1: So you got it together? You're going to be having a little bit of a tailgate party or something like that for the Brewer game coming up tomorrow? Yeah, Brewers are going to get into the postseason playing the Padres. And first game, 7:30 tomorrow night. So if you were kind of going, oh, I don't follow baseball, what's going on? Yeah, any of your baseball fans will definitely be tuning in for that. Yeah, Brewers, Padres, first game of the postseason tomorrow night. You know, there's other teams that are in the postseason too, like the White Sox. I've got some friends down in Chicago, and they are definitely going to be partying it up. I know the White Sox sure did, because once they made it for the American League division, the White Sox, man, they were party animals, screaming like crazy. There was some post-game fun going on with,

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95.5 WIFC. It is 8:30 now, Friday morning. What do you got going on here for the weekend? Hopefully, a little fall color run here and there would be good. Because, man, they are popping right now. Train is on IFC.

0: So have you spilled anything recently? Did you grab the quicker picker-upper? Which paper towel is that? Anyway, so spilling things. Sometimes it happens to you on a personal level. But can you imagine spilling something if you're an 18-wheeler driver and you're whipping down the road and then all of a sudden what it is you're hauling actually spills out? So the latest situation for that is bourbon.
1: The semi came through carrying 90 barrels of bourbon whiskey. Accidentally hit one of the attenuators or the guardrails between the lanes coming through. Jarred the truck. I think there was 8 barrels that were damaged and leaked.
0: I can see people just pulling out their little bourbon glasses right now, wanting a little bit of that, right? 95.5 WIFC.

Got some extra ways for you to get in on that Turks and Caicos trip. I'll tell you what that's all about and what you should do coming up next. WIFC.

0: So what's all included in this Turks and Caicos trip we've been talking about with Ho-Chunk Gaming Nakusa and WIFC? Turks and Caicos, it is a 7-day trip for two, round-trip airfare for two, and then 6 nights at a luxury beachfront resort. Yeah, that's what I'm talking about. Also, spending cash, that's part of the trip too. But wouldn't it be nice to get some extra opportunities to win this trip? First of all, you know, on the radio all day today, we're reading out people's names. And when we do, you call back and you qualify for the trip to Turks and Caicos. Extra chances you can get at Ho-Chunk Gaming. Yeah, when you stop by Ho-Chunk Gaming Nakusa on Fridays today or tomorrow on Saturday from 3 until 11 p.m., then you can get a free entry at the Rewards Club booth. So stop by there and then get your extra entries. And good luck. We hope you win. Next name that I'm going to read out on the radio is going to be at 9:20 this morning for Turks and Caicos.
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0: Say, have you ever seen Taylor Swift's sort of backstage setup? It looks like kind of a very cozy living room. And I experienced something like that recently. I was getting a chance to play with a band. And so we were backstage at a venue. And they had a really nice sort of green room where you could hang out. I mean, there was food there and all that. But also the other thing that they had that I thought was brilliant for backstage is they had old catalogs. So these old catalogs, you could look up anything from these old, I mean, like Sears Roebuck type catalogs. And I did not know this, but from 1902 in the Sears catalog, you could order dynamite. Seriously, they said that dynamite was a great tool for removing tree stumps.
1: Fire, no!
0: Yeah. So they claimed it's an excellent way to get a whole, you know, these tree stumps out of your backyard and wherever. They also, in the listing, they said, quote, to those who are not familiar with handling dynamite, we will, on application, mail a booklet with full information on how to use the dynamite. Well, thank you, guys. WIFC.

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1: 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Brad Dobek from Cronenweather, call us back, 842-WIFC.
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0: 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So that's what you do. Right now it is 9:25, and hey, for Play Your Way to Paradise, going to be some extra opportunities to actually get the trip. Yeah, you stop out to Ho-Chunk Gaming Nakusa. When you do that either today or tomorrow, then you could stop by the Rewards Club booth and get extra entries to go on the trip. Here's how the whole thing works.
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1: It's your 9 storm track forecast on WIFC.
7: Clear skies heading into our Friday will bring mostly sunny skies for the daytime hours. High temperature about 64 with light winds. Overnight into Saturday, scattered clouds, some frost possible, low down to 40. Saturday, partly cloudy through midday, then some clouds increasing late with a chance of rain overnight, high 64. I'm 9 storm track meteorologist Jackson Garlock.

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10: 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It's freaking Friday.
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0: Yeah, there's going to be so much fun going on. One of them, Fall Colors. If you're looking for them, go look now. You know, a lot of people who you may know, friends, family, that don't live in Wisconsin anymore. Yeah, at some point they're going to contact you and go, hey, when should we come up for Fall Colors? And the answer is now. WIFC.

0: So have you gotten into Halloween mode at all? Because while the stores are sure putting it right in your face, right, they have all the decorations ready for you to take, and especially those ginormous ones. You know, there is now a thing nowadays where you got to go big and then go home with whatever it is you bought that's ginormous. You know, skeletons, all that stuff. Yeah, you know what I'm talking about. So good luck with that. And at the end of the month, we're going to be doing one of those huge costume contests over at Ho-Chunk Gaming Nakusa. And, you know, if you've ever been to a costume contest, good for you. They're fun, right? This is the next level. It really is. I have seen so many people go, but just absolutely bonkers with their setup. There was somebody who came, and the way that they decorated themselves, basically, is they made themselves look like a snowplow truck. You know, one of those giant orange snowplow trucks that takes care of our snow. Well, this person found a way with a giant coat rack of some sort and decorated it to the nines and made it look like he'd hit a body along the way on the front of the snowplow. And just fascinating. I was just in there, I was shaking my head. I could not believe how much he put into it. So yeah, that's going to happen actually on Halloween this year at Ho-Chunk Gaming Nakusa. So I'm going to be out there. Belky's going to be out there and we are going to have a great time. Other fun things to do here is how about going to Turks and Caicos? Wouldn't that be a hoot? Check it out.
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5: It's your 9 Storm Track forecast on WIFC.
6: Clear skies heading into our Friday will bring mostly sunny skies for the daytime hours. High temperature about 64 with light winds. Overnight into Saturday, scattered clouds, some frost possible, low down to 40. Saturday, partly cloudy through midday, then some clouds increasing late with a chance of rain overnight, high 64. I'm 9 Storm Track meteorologist Jackson Garlock.

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0: 95.5 WIFC. Maybe you could fall in love with Colorado. Colorado just opened up a massive wildlife overpass over Interstate 25 this past December, and it's already making a huge impact. It's the largest wildlife overpass in North America, and cameras have captured elk, pronghorn, bears, deer, and coyotes using it. Before the crossing was built, roughly one deer was struck by a vehicle each day during peak migration seasons. Since it's opened, the overpass has cut down animal vehicle collisions by 91%. How about we do that in Wisconsin? WIFC.
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0: It's your 9 storm track forecast on WIFC.
3: Clear skies heading into our Friday will bring mostly sunny skies for the daytime hours. High temperature about 64 with light winds. Overnight into Saturday, scattered clouds, some frost possible, low down to 40. Saturday, partly cloudy through midday, then some clouds increasing late with a chance of rain overnight, high 64. I'm 9 storm track meteorologist Jackson Garlock.

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1: 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The 9 Storm Track Forecast. 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
8: Clear skies heading into our Friday will bring mostly sunny skies for the daytime hours. High temperature about 64 with light winds. Overnight into Saturday, scattered clouds, some frost possible, low down to 40. Saturday, partly cloudy through midday, then some clouds increasing late with a chance of rain overnight, high 64. I'm 9 Storm Track meteorologist Jackson Garlock.

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95.5 WIFC. An aviation site called Aero Corner recently set out to find the worst airports in America, and I feel validated because my least favorite airport is at number one on this list. I've got the top five for you. At number five, Dallas-Fort Worth. Number four, Philadelphia International. Number three, Fort Lauderdale, Hollywood. Number two, Newark, Liberty. And the number one worst airport in America is Chicago O'Hare. WIFC.

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1: Hi, I'm Belky on WIFC, calling all cheese curd fans. 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
3: It's your 9 storm track forecast on WIFC.
4: Clear skies heading into our Friday will bring mostly sunny skies for the daytime hours. High temperature about 64 with light winds. Overnight into Saturday, scattered clouds, some frost possible, low down to 40. Saturday, partly cloudy through midday, then some clouds increasing late with a chance of rain overnight, high 64. I'm 9 storm track meteorologist Jackson Garlock.

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1: Wake up. 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

Hey kids, eat your vegetables. Happy National Produce Misting Day. Like, you know, you go to the grocery store and you go to the produce section, all of a sudden thunder starts rolling and it starts. Is that what we're celebrating? I don't know. Go grab some fresh veggies this afternoon. Hang tight, Playwright of Paradise here coming up again. We pull our next name at 220. How

Can't Tell Anyone Animal on WIC. Have to play that one coming up next Friday. We are going to be a part of that big monster bash out there coming up next Friday, 5 to 8 at the DC Everest Middle School. Everybody's invited. It's open for everyone. Free admission. There's going to be bounce houses. I'll be in the gymnasium playing some music for the kids. They got the trunk or treat outside as well and a ton of freebies. Kind of kicking off here the Halloween season. Great chance to get out there next Friday night with the Mountain Bay Metro Police Department too. 5 till 8 next Friday at the DC Everest Middle School. See you there with WIFC. Oh,

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1: It's your 9 storm track forecast on WIFC.
6: Clear skies heading into our Friday will bring mostly sunny skies for the daytime hours. High temperature about 64 with light winds. Overnight into Saturday, scattered clouds, some frost possible, low down to 40. Saturday, partly cloudy through midday, then some clouds increasing late with a chance of rain overnight, high 64. I'm 9 storm track meteorologist Jackson Garlock.

Billie Eilish on WIFC. Good afternoon, I'm Pelkey. Thanks for coming to work today. Hey, tomorrow, heads up, it's National Boyfriend Day tomorrow. Sunday, too, National Cinnamon Bun Day, National Golf Lovers Day on Sunday, and National Vodka Day. So, big day for the aging dads out there. Oh, I'm more of a bourbon guy. Well, the Packers drive me to drink at this point of the season. 3 days grace. Seems like

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0: 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It's time for the 3 o'clock pick-me-up with Belky.
1: It's pick-me-up Friday today. Hit me up while you could use a pick-me-up. You can win that gift card this week. 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And by the way, they cater too. They do takeout. You want to do that today? Maybe you can do that this weekend for the game and get hooked up there. Homemade pizzas too. Nothing but the best stuff out there. 715-842-9432 with Gorski's Restaurant in Mosinee. Hit me up while you could use a pick-me-up. Could be this week's $25 gift card winner on WIFC.

sure, Mr. Know-It-All. I don't want to be that guy. Teddy on WIFC. It's Belky. Thanks for coming to work today. Picking that last qualifier of the day coming up after 4:20 this afternoon for Turks and Caicos. Play your way to paradise. Get signed up, WIFC.com.

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1: It's your 9 storm track forecast on WIFC.
9: Scattered clouds with some frost possible tonight. A low near 38 with northwest winds of 5 miles per hour. On Saturday, partly cloudy to turning mostly cloudy late with a chance of rain at night. High 65, south-southeast winds 6 to 12. Sunday, partly to mostly sunny, breezy, high 65. I'm 9 storm track meteorologist Jackson Garlock.

taking Estrella on Ocean Avenue, yellow card. Like early 2000s, we're jamming this afternoon. Bell Key, by the way, it's National Produce Misting Day. I don't know if that's you going to the produce section to grab some vegetables, why it mists and thunders at you, but tomorrow, National Boyfriend Day. Sunday, National Cinnamon Bun Day. It's also National Vodka Day. Bloody Marys for Sunday breakfast, brunch. Just

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Sombers Homewrecker on WDIFC. Well, that's kind of crazy. 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Get this. Now Gen Z wants millennials to retire so they can have their jobs. 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Bye, see.

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0: WISC. It's time for the Fabiano Brothers Party Song of the Week. So pop a top, ice down the cooler, and turn the volume all the way up.
1: Catch you some deals. 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They got the Stella Artois six packs or larger. You get $2 off instantly all the way to the 13th of the month. And hey, Michelob Ultra, $2 off instantly. 18-pack cans or bottles. Hook you up with a brand new song that's climbing the charts fast. This one from Adela. It's called Ain't in LA. It's new music. Your party song of the week on WIFC.

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0: It's your 9 storm track forecast on WIFC.
3: Scattered clouds with some frost possible tonight. A low near 38 with northwest winds of 5 miles per hour. On Saturday, partly cloudy to turning mostly cloudy late with a chance of rain at night. High 65, south-southeast winds 6 to 12. Sunday, partly to mostly sunny, breezy, high 65. I'm 9 Storm Track meteorologist Jackson Garlock.

0: like it. No diggity, no doubt. Yeah. Blackstreet Productions. We out. 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We out.
1: 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It's Belky. Thanks for coming to work today with WIFC. 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

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Shout out. Who's got homecoming tonight? I know DC Everest has their big football game coming up tonight. I'm an alumni, so go Evergreens. Tame Impala, the new one. This is called Loser on WIFC.

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0: 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That's why you don't just get a forecast here. You get a plan. 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The 9 Storm Track Forecast. 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

0: Stella Lefty, Boston, WIFC, weekend's on right now.
1: It's the weekend.
0: Hit it hard, right? Got some big games coming up. The Brewers coming up again tomorrow night. Game one, Milwaukee, go Brew Crew. Packers play on Sunday. That just drives me to drink more at this point, I think. Here's Somber. It's

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1: Let's
0: before
1: go.
0: I leave, brush my teeth with a bottle of Jack. Cause when I leave for the night, I ain't coming.

Teddy Swims in the Drive at 5 with Frickner Motors in Little Chicago. All right, kids, the big Monster Bash coming up, and you're all invited coming up here next Friday on October 9th out there at the DC Everest Middle School. Details on that fun event, Trunk or Treating Bounce Houses. I'm out there DJing too next Friday night. We're going to have a live interview here coming up next after Sarah Larson. Wish him

0: Hey, good afternoon. It's Belki on WIAC. We are talking live today with Officer Abby and Jeff here from the Mountain Bay Metro Police Department, because coming up here next week on a Friday, October 9th, is the big Monster Bash. It's back at the DC Everest Middle School. And if you've never been, this is the biggest event that I know I'm a part of here with the radio station when it comes to Halloween. And it's great because we're kind of pregaming here for the end of the month. So this is a great family event coming up. Let's talk real quick about all of the things and the fun coming up here next Friday with Officer Abby and Jeff.
1: Yes, so this is a third annual Monster Bash. It's getting bigger and bigger every year. It's so much fun. It's a free event for families in the community. We have everything from a trunk or treat in the back lot to 12 bounce houses, free nachos and popcorn and candy, ice cream bars, and then, Jeff, there's a few more things that we have.
2: Yeah, it's going to be totally awesome, just like it has been the past 2 years. We are going to have free gift bags for the first 150 attendees that come to the school, free nachos, popcorn, and candy throughout the school at the bounce houses. Officer Matt is going to be there in the auditorium with awesome Kahoot games with prizes. We're going to have live DJ with Belki again inside the school, and another live DJ with DJ Dave outside during the trunk or treat festivities behind the school, as well as Midwest Amusements donated 8 arcade games at no cost within the school. So really appreciative of Midwest Amusements, and we cannot wait to see all the faces and our local community at the Monster Bash on the 9th at the middle school.
0: And of course, with the Monster Bash, you guys, every year this thing just keeps getting bigger and bigger, but it could not happen without all the support and help, right?
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2: And please check our Mountain Bay Metro website for all the awesome sponsors from the community as they are posted from the time we started connecting with our community for those donations. 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And don't forget about the awesome Everest Optimist with their awesome fair food out there, burgers, curds. They're also having the addition of Chick-fil-A sandwiches for purchase at the Optimist trailer.
0: It's like Christmas in October, right, for the kids? Come out and check it out. My kids' favorite Halloween event of the year is coming up next Friday, October 9th, 5 till 8 at the DC Everest Middle School. Free admission. Don't miss it. It's the big Monster Bash coming up here at WIFC.
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1: It's your 9 Storm Track forecast on WIFC.
2: Scattered clouds with some frost possible tonight, a low near 38 with northwest winds of 5 miles per hour. On Saturday, partly cloudy to turning mostly cloudy late with a chance of rain at night, high 65, south-southeast winds 6 to 12. Sunday, partly to mostly sunny, breezy, high 65. I'm 9 Storm Track meteorologist Jackson Garlock.

Okay. Yeah. 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

WIFC, Belky and the Tribe at 5 with Sprichter Motors in Little Chicago. Hey, tomorrow, National Boyfriend Day. Sunday, by the way. Sunday's National Cinnamon Bun Day, National Golf Lovers Day, and National Vodka Day. So what a big day for the aging dads out there. Honestly, could use a cocktail right now. 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

Chris Brown, 95.5 to the IFC. What's up, my Panthers? Getting the party going tonight with Ella Langley. Be her. I'm WDIFC. Welcome to the weekend.

I bet. Said I got drive, I don't need a car. Money really all that we fiending for. I'm doing things they ain't seen before. Fans ain't dumb, but extreme is all. I'm a demon lord. Fall off what? I ain't seen the horse. Called your bluff, better cite the source. Fame ain't something that I need no

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3: Scattered clouds with some frost possible tonight, a low near 38 with northwest winds of 5 miles per hour. On Saturday, partly cloudy to turning mostly cloudy late with a chance of rain at night, high 65, south-southeast winds 6 to 12. Sunday, partly to mostly sunny, breezy, high 65. I'm 9 Storm Track meteorologist Jackson Garlock.

0: Monday is going to be a hoot. We're going to be doing the wake-up call. It's been a stumper. Yeah, so Monday, 6:45, wake-up call. Going to try and get the right answer on that one. And for the Turks and Caicos trip, an opportunity to get extra entries. 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